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1: 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It's showing suspend on insurance. Insurance is unknown. Returns to address out of Roswell.
0: Copy.

0: 1, our address in RMS is Heath. I ran her. She shows the address on my phone. She's invalid suspended ID.
1: That's her. Any 29?
0: She's negative.
1: Copy. You control. You just clear from the Apple. ET will have a report.
0: Copy.

EMS. Need you to respond 2216 West Grand for trauma due to a busted eye open. 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
1: Medic 1, copy.
0: Medic 1 Central, going to be from an assault or from trauma.
1: Medic 1, internet of a 3-year-old male advised he busts his eye, fell. He is bleeding from the eye as well.

0: 7-23. 2-3.
1: Can I get you out to 2216 West Grand, 2216 West Grand? We just had an EMS call for that location. Children busted his eye. However, we also received a call from the father who was on the phone with the individual. He's just requesting all the children be checked on and a phone call after.
0: Direct, turn around.
2: Units responding. We're sending law enforcement as well. The father wanted to check on the other kids. However, this was not from a fall. He was hiding under the

0: Medic 1 Central, one patient refusal. Send me on to another 5 for paperwork.
1: Copy.

0: 24. 24. Just had a 911 open line in the area of 2805 West Dallas Avenue. 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

0: back. I have a call at the Apple Apartments, apartment 64, for a unwanted subject. RP is advising that there is a Julian Tafoya. Someone is wearing unknown weapons. She just got a call that he is there.
1: Or just general area, Abbas.

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1: He's in locals and he's in his 20s. I'm 97.

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0: 2-4. I found Julian and locals. Not getting returned in CI. One out of the U.S. Marshal Services. Stay out on picture, sending it from Armis.

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2: 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I'll be with Debbie Ann.
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1: 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She didn't have any information on clothing description either.

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0: 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Have you studied?
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1: 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Nothing came across.
0: Matthew Central's clear to airport. 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

0: 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And Chisholm with New Mexico Boy Robert X-ray Charles 19. It's going to be on a LEC 300.
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0: 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New Mexico DL, when y'all are ready.
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0: 7:30. Jorge Dominguez at a redis of Bad Costi. David, showing one out of Tom Speedy. It's going to be no extradition. Lee County only.
1: Direct.

TJ Station 2 EMS, or TJ Station 2 EMS, need to run to 501 West Washington Avenue for difficulty breathing. 501 West Washington Avenue for difficulty breathing. Central is clear at 2121.

0: Central to Medic. Jimmy advising of a 21-year-old male, still conscious of breathing at this time. RP is advising he's possibly having difficulty breathing due to anxiety. He is taking Xanax, unknown how much or when, still trying to gather.
1: Medic 2 strike.
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For that's going to return to a 2008 blue Chrysler to a Leticia Cures. Status is expired. Expired to the 3 of 2006 and it's negative. My apologies, that's going to be 03 of 2026, not 2006.

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Central, name and date of birth. 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

0: Nashville at 7:30. Still gathering, but one vehicle may have already taken off.
1: Your description, direction of travel?
0: A white Toyota Tacoma went off westbound.
2: 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Back at DC Park, New Mexico, Charles, John, Sam, 5-6.
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0: 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Further information, they did not take off. They just drove up a little bit.
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0: Six, can we have you on an info call? 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
1: Hey, firm. It's going to be Victor Frank Charles 7084.
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0: till 7:30. That's going to return to a white Toyota Tacoma out of El Paso to a Gabriel Lucero. Status is unknown. And
1: correct. 30 to 23. 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
1: 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Second one is going to be 346, 846, 78.
0: Your second is Andrew Christopher Hernandez out of El Paso. 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
0: 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Starting is going to be 438.
1: Copy, starting at 438. Your time is 22:57.

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0: I got one to run, name and date of birth. Emmanuel Hernandez, birthday is going to be 5/27 of
1: 1993. 5/1.
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0: 7:30. Didn't get a return out of Texas, got a return out of New Mexico. Eastbound, Class D, David, negative, but Las Cruces.
1: Thank you.

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0: I'll be clear with a report and a crash report.
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The Sanchez is calling the 41 that you arrested, is requesting your presence in reference to photographs.

Artesia Station 1 EMS, Artesia Station 1 EMS, engine route 233 under West Main, at detention for paint, 3300 West Main Street, at detention for paint, since it's cleared, above.

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1: Stand 4 Med 1 at double L 18. Anybody's dream? Complaining of scratches on the neck and ear. Gonna be at detention. PD is on scene.

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1: 24. 23.
0: 24, 23, can I have an answer to the area of the Liberty Avenue apartment? David 207 for shots fired in the area. RP 5, he's hearing shots fired outside.

0: disorderly units arrested as well. We have received multiple calls regarding this. There are additional RPs advising that a green SUV was shooting out of their vehicle. Unknown DOT at this time.
1: Two, three, in the area. 10-4. 2-4, 6.

0: 3. 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
1: Patterson, settle up, 37.

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Got a dark and color SUV over at Chisholm and 13th, New Mexico 007. William Robert Williams.

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0: credit returns to Ed Daniel Batista out of Artesia. He's valid, Class D. David, negative.
1: .24-06. I've got one casing, one unspent round on the ground, holes in the wall, and then they're claiming that they were being shot at. I have a victim.
2: Cool beans. I'll contact CID. 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

0: Port of 23. 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
0: 519-703-866.
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1: There's one over there down on that stairwell on that side, kind of in the corner, and I'm looking for another one. Witness said she saw him shoot another one from over here.

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0: Central 706, Mecca, and return to Estonia Hernandez. 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
1: Okay.
0: Correction, that's going to be 2801 West Grand.
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0: Can you look up a Zavala Gorilla? It's going to be approximately in his early 20s, maybe late teens.
1: Copy. Can you go with the name one more time? I got a lot of static.
0: Zavala Gorilla. Zavala Gorilla.

0: 706, that's going to return to Savallo, Gorilla, valid, Class D David, and he's negative. He'll be in the record.
1: Thank you.

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1: Tampa. Man, you sound like animal control, man.
0: Good morning to you, too.

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Need your address to 1812 West Sears Avenue for vomiting, 1812 West Sears Avenue for vomiting, Central Square at 169.

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0: 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What's that from six?
1: Copy.
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0: Of 723, negative NCIC, correction,
1: yes.
0: Negative RMS, no return in our NCIC, it'll be on the record.
1: Service. 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

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And negative. 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

0: 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Same date of birth? 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
1: First.
0: Dimas. Bios. Be David, Edward, Mary, Adam, Sam. Last name is Robert, Adam, Young, Ocean, Sam. 5'8 of...
1: Standby. 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
0: Rosalva Aguilera. 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
1: It's going to be Alora Scarion Aguilera. 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Adam Henry, 0625 of 24. And that should be all of them.
2: Units will be clear, and I'll have a 01.

0: 23. 23, can I redirect to the area of Tractor Supply, 2793 North 1st Street? My possible signs of distress, could hear a male speaking Spanish, unknown what the male was wearing. Correction, saying, could hear him breathing as well. Line was released. Negative contact, call back.
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1: What am I publicly assisting with?
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0: Central to 706. My apologies, I walked on. You go with your traffic.
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0: 06. That's going to return to a white 2013 Volkswagen to Maribel Nicole Flores out of Roswell. Suspended and due to insurance, expires 5 of 26.
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1: 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Thank you, 06.
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0: Copy. 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

Artesia to Station 1 EMS, Artesia to Station 1 EMS, need to direct to 1414 West Tank Avenue for general illness, 1414 West Tank Avenue for general illness, Central Square 445.

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1: San 4 Med 1 at 450, be advised, do you have an 87-year-old female not feeling well? RP's advising that she has started to vomit, feeling clammy as well.

0: Richie in fourth for the NBA with injury.
1: Four, can I get you to Richie and 4th Street, West Richie and North 4th Street for an NBA with injuries?
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1: Copy, thank you.

Artesia Station 2 EMS, Artesia Station 2 EMS. Need you to rush up Richie and 4th for the MVA with injury. 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The RP is advising that a child is stuck in the vehicle, a door won't open. 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

0724. It's going to be near the Pecos Valley Equipment. 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
1: On track to set off at Ricky and Fifth.
2: Eastbound traffic cut off at Ritchie and Fifth.
1: 4 Central New Mexico Plate.
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1: 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Be advised, the female that was trapped inside is out.

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1: Initial 724, that returns to a black 2015 Nissan to Stella Chavez or Lazario out of Artesia. Status suspended due to insurance, expires 8 of 2027, and it's negative.

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0: 724 that returns to an Alfredo Alvarado out of Guman, Oklahoma, advising valid Class D David eligible and negative.
1: Seven oh six, 724. Do you need any of these occupants' information?
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1: Do you need a what for the van? 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
0: Good morning, ma'am. I'll be in service.
1: Good morning.
2: 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Same traffic. Med 2 Central.
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2: 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Be back in service with assigned patient refusal.
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0: 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I'll be out of service.

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1: Address again?
0: 10-4, it'll be 912 West Lolita, 912 West Lolita.

Control 812. Nate 12, can I have your nod to the alley of 1706 West Feather Street for an illegally parked vehicle? RP advised that there's going to be a trailer blocking half the alley. They're unable to get through to get to the dumpsters.

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0: 31, please join a call public service only at this time in regards to a follow-up 13th and Ritchie report number. 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

0: 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We spoke with Mr. Betancourt. He's going to move the trailer. 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
0: Up right now. It looks like they're in the median. I don't believe we need traffic control.
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2: Second is just going to be the passenger, 521-705-621.
1: He's going to be ID card only, negative, both me in the record.
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He's now slumped over the wheel, and all she can see is her arm. Central Court 0808.

the email at 0809, you're going to have one patient up his advising. It's going to be a lion and white fur that looks like it's stuck in the fence, advising that there's a male subject slumped over in the seat, crushing in the steering wheel. Advising, as you can see, was just his arm, no further. Central clearance.

0: foundation. Practice to reserve. Back out if you don't feel safe, but check on the patient.
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0: Sydney.
1: Okay.
0: Happy Monday, you're now at 0812. Are you updated on the information? Happy Monday, you're getting very little information. We had a female in the area advising that a male suspect looked like he hit a fence and is still stuck in the fence in the Merriam Lake Fork pickup truck. She's advising, all she can see is his arm hanging out the window and him slumped over the steering wheel. Now for that, she'll be standing by in a black Traverse with hazard on. Central Clear, 0813. They advise a 5-minute ETA at 0811, but I believe engine 16 is on scene checking on the patient.
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3211, what's your 20? 13th and Richie. 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
0: Please go to follow up. It's going to be in reference to say.
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1: Place on a call in CAD. It's going to be in reference to an NBA hit and run with the suspect. RP's not wanting it over there.
0: That's a good copy. We'll check it out.

Metro to Med 1. A one-year-old child that was in the seizure. The eyes did roll back and the lips were turning purple. The seizure lasted about 2 minutes. The baby is in the seizure, crying, possibly has a fever, not diabetic. We're still looking together. Stand by for further.

consciousness interacts with the child has ever had. The patient does not take any medications at this time. The patient is very hot to the touch.

Central. Can you attach me to all of 32's calls? He's 10-12 with me. 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

0: 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Go ahead.
1: Boy Sam Charles, William 63.
0: Gray 2019 Honda SUV, active negative, brake central 806.
1: Go ahead.
0: 602 South First Street, Florida Sink.
1: Go ahead, sir. Just for your information, 26 is open all the way down now.
0: Police, do you want to call for a snake? 602 South First.
1: Canceled.

0: God.
1: I'm going to be out with 32. I got another New Mexico plate.
0: God.
1: 91416, Union over Sam.
0: Chevy, active negative.
1: Copy. Does it come back to 2006 West Mass? By chance have a phone number or something associated with this residence?
0: Standby, I'll check.

0: Central, I got one to run by New Mexico, do you?
1: God. 1053. Paul Grow out of Artesia Valley, Class D negative.
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0: Letter 1, copy at 11. 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

0: Good.
1: A call pending for welfare check, 10th and Mahome. RP stepped out with a female who is advising she was afraid to go home due to loose pit bulls in the area. Wanting her checked on northbound on a red scooter. White shirt and glasses.
0: Copy, I'll be in route.

0: had one.
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0: Good.
2: Now be clear from here, picked up one snake. Where are these pit bulls supposed to be loose at?
0: It's gonna be unknown.
2: Candles.
0: Go
1: ahead.
0: Just confirming you're en route to the welfare check.
1: Safe. In my home.
3: 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Can I get a case number for this? And that case number?
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1: Red 2006 Chevy to Guadalupe Hernandez out of Artesia. Ineffective.
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1: 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Expired 2 of 2026. Entrance active negative.
0: 10-4, just confirming expired.
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1: 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Central Bay, 025.

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0: I left a note on CAD.
1: Copy.
2: 11.
1: Go ahead.
2: I also got a copy.
1: Central, I'm direct.
0: Good boy.
1: 2-5, we're good on it.
3: Confirmed. Copy.

0: Battalion 2 Central. Battalion 2 will be clear. There's a false alarm set off by construction. Alarms have been reset.
1: Alarm, and the alarm has been reset at 1420.
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not meant to. Are you clear for that update? 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He is conscious. He is not short of breath, advising no injury. He fell less than 6 feet. 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He's now not talking. He is still breathing. Cannot answer questions at this time. He did fall on carpet. Central clear at 1423.

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0: We have that female in custody. Starting mileage will be 562. We'll be en route to the Central Center.
1: Female in custody and route to detention. 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
1: 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He's negative.
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0: Show me. Westside parking lot. Stand by for further.
1: Copy. Westside parking lot. You need AP? Understood. I'll get him in the record.
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0: 4 Terry Birch, do you have him 1015?
1: He's detained right now. 31 Central.
0: 31.
1: 8483, last 4.
0: Confirmed, last 4. Looks like he has 2 possible. Standby, just one. Copy.
1: And 4.
2: 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Twenty-four seventy-six. 2076 now.

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0: The manager of the apartment said that someone's gonna meet up at 68 right now. Stand by.
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1: It's okay, you get it thrown up.
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0: 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Can you run Amanda Jorge?
1: Okay, for also be advised, I'm not getting a return on the mail.

0: 716, go ahead.
1: Name and date of birth. One more time, see if we can find him.
0: Copy, go ahead.
1: First name, Brian. Common spelling. Last name, Adam. Robert. George. Adam. Sam. 2/25/1980.
0: I believe I found him in local standby.

0: male subject is going to be invalid revoked. He is 122G negative. Also 716, if you can advise the last name of the female, is it Torres with a T as an F, Frank?
1: Stand by. Juarez with a J.
0: Juarez, stand by.
2: 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No patient. Signed over. 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
4: 32 Central, I got one to run, but New Mexico DL.
0: Go with your DL.
4: Also, it's going to be for the first case, not the domestic. 2415022.
0: Cluster David negative, it'll be in the first record of call.

0: Central 7, 16.
1: 16, go ahead.
0: Just for information, the female Amanda Juarez, 1993. I found an Amanda Juarez, but it's 219 of 1981.
1: Gonna be Cassandra with a C. And we'll be. LS, of course.
0: Sorry, I walked on you, but it's Cassandra. Stand by.

0: 732.
1: I located the female. She'll be in the record of call. She's possibly on release. I will put that information in the record call.

0: Sir, can I get a report number?
1: It's going to be 1144. 1144. And do you want me to change the call type? I set it as an FI.
0: Yes, ma'am. Go ahead and change it to battery for now.

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0: You got 10-4?
1: Yeah, we're clear. For dispatch, we're...
0: Copy, we're... 02.
1: Sample.
0: 11-25, you need me anywhere? Negative, we're about...

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1: Warrants for Mr. Burgess.
0: The first one is extradite Eddy County only. Both are, correction, the second is going to be extradite New Mexico. Both are no bond. The underlying manufacture, possession, or delivery of drug paraphernalia. The second is going to be failure to comply with conditions of probation underlying this criminal trespass.
1: Copy, thank you. 25 Central, can you go with the 49 for Grola?
0: 10-4. For Gorilla, it's an extradite any jurisdiction, hold without bond, receipt, transportation, or possession of a firearm or destructive device by a felon, receiving stolen property, retain over 500 but not more than 2,500, fraud over 250 but not more than 500.

I'll be out of detention.

0: 7-Eleven.
1: Good.
0: 7-Eleven, just for information, I have a welfare check on an adult male at Logan at Guadalupe Park, possibly intoxicated, wearing maroon shirt, gray shorts, was asking the RP for food or water. RP is advising possibly a teenager, and he's on the playground.
1: Copy. Can you go with that clothing description again?
0: He's wearing a maroon shirt, gray shorts.
1: Copy. Arrived at the jail, ending
0: 5-72.
1: 7-13 Central Traffic.
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1: 26 and Richie with a black Nissan Maxima.

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0: Standby.

0: 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Ready for that, Olin?
1: 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Go ahead.
0: It's going to be 126-985-321.
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0: It's going to be 1 Adam, Adam 5, Adam Paul 1, David Charles 8, 138-36.

0: a black 2013 Nissan four-door with no license, no status, no expiration to a Jasmine Figueroa Carranza Martinez out of Roswell. Insurance, it's negative in CIC.
1: Stand for, they've got proof, they just bought it.

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1: Yes, ma'am. About 19 years of age.
0: Understood. You get some interference. Stand by.

0: like he has a identification card only. 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
1: He's going to be my subject from the pool as well. I'm going to be giving my ride an address on Morningside. 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

0: 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Sorry, 725. 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
1: Go ahead.
0: Not busy. I do have a follow-up for you. It's going to be a phone call only regarding the call prior to Abbos on 14th Street.
1: And

Central, this unit only, be clear. 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
1: Gray 2014 Dodge 4-door to Peggy or Richard Carlson Hagerman. Suspended to entrance expired as of 2024. It's negative.
0: Give me 10-9, please.
1: To a gray 2014 Dodge 4-door to Peggy or Richard Peralta of Hegerman. Suspended to entrance expired as of 2024. It's negative.
0: 10-4.

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0: Copy, thank you.

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traffic units coming out of the Pacific Northwest Highway. 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
1: 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He's also negative.
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0: 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Apartment number 127 for a fall. Central clear.
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1: Copy, met you at 1730. Here you have a 71-year-old female that fell and is unable to get up, no injuries. No further. Central clear, 1730.

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1: 25 Central, just assign me to it. I'm going to head that way. 32 is beyond reports.
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0: Copy.

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0: 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Units will be clear.
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